know we've been waiting much too long for this girl. It's time to get it on. Yeah, old school style. Keep it grown.

people, here comes the time. 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Because it seems like it's the blind is leading the blind. No one wants to be a leader. Everybody wants to be a follower. I think that we could all be leaders. But hey, how can I make you see?

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It's time to get it on. Yeah, old school style. Keep it grown, keep it sexy.

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0: 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Just good music.
1: Alright, calm down. And with over 42 of the majority votes, it goes to Cheeky Out!

People often say work hard, play hard. I'd rather work hard, pray hard. Pray that it will work out. Like a gym session, you know? Let's go.

0: 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Just good music.
1: Good morning, y'all. You know that feeling?

You know we've been waiting much too long for this girl. It's time to get it on. 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Keep it grown, keep it sexy.